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0: 9174 trespassing complaint. At SAM 4024 County Highway CD, Boy David, RP reporting a male black wearing a white t-shirt was in his front yard. He has since left the scene walking by a neighbor's house.
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1: Two last names, first of George, Adam, Robert, Charles, Ida, Adam. Second last, David, Ocean, Charles, Tom, Edward, Union, Robert. First name, Lincoln, Union, King, Ida, Nora, Sam, Middle, J, John, Male, Black. Date of birth, 8594.
0: 10-4, can you repeat the first name?
2: Yes.
0: The first name.
1: Lucan, Lincoln, Union, King, Ida, Nora, Sam.
0: 10-4.

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0: Go ahead.
1: Is Foyer driver?
0: Foyer passenger, Conrad's driver.
1: Okay, Foy comes back with no wants, negative PNT. Conrad has no license issue. He has positive PNT.
0: Copy. Can you double check on Foy for PNP? And then what's Conrad on PNP for?

0: like it's going to be battery or threat to judge, prosecutor, law enforcement. Forgery, resist, obstruct, and then he does have a possession with intent, cocaine.
1: Pictures nearby. Homeowner advises to respond to the driveways and they'll lead you back. They believe you'll need a brush truck for access. Again, for plane fire, plane ambulance, SAM 9592 Rim Lane, thought clear, 1928. And for 536 at 1928.
0: Hi,
2: Data. Right.
0: Fly is not on PNP, not that it's showing, and Conrad's on PNP for the cocaine issue.

0: information. Boy is on PNP. He's on PNP for possession of narcotic drugs, it looks like.
1: Got it, thank you.
2: People riding that male subject 1059 to his vehicle. He advised it should be somewhere near the Broad House and Lake Dalton.
3: 10-4.

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0: The intersection of Birch Street and First Ave, there's a manhole cover that's not all the way in place.
1: 10-4.

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2: Traffic.
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2: I'll be on 9th Street in Lincoln Ave. It'll be no registration. It'll be a white sedan.
4: Portage EMS, you have a call. Columbia County to Portage EMS. You have a call for a 90-year-old FEMA who had an unwitnessed fall. 2685 Airport Road, again, 2685 Airport Road, the Heritage House, crossroads of West Collins Street and Latin Lane. Room 43 for a 90-year-old female who had an unwitnessed fall. She has a cut on her face and bruises on her back. 200 pounds for lifting purposes. You can use the front door. Tampa Page, 1956.

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0: 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That's Boy Charles Edward 7781. Boy Charles Edward 7781.
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0: Be Lynn and Willow, Wisconsin, 28 of Boy Adam Lincoln, 9248. Boy Adam Lincoln, 9248. Lynn and Willow.
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0: Last name is Galvan, that's George, Adam, Lincoln, Victor, Adam, Nora. First name is Oscar, that's Ocean, Sam, Charles, Adam, Robert, no middle initial, male, Hispanic, or unknown. Birthday is 7/31 of 1977, again, July 31st of 1977.

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1: Stop signs are out at Broadway and 4th. Got a report of lights out on Broadway and 8th, along with 8th and Draper. Be checking that out.
0: 10-4, we are receiving multiple power outage calls from that area.
1: Copy. We'll work on getting stop signs out at those intersections as well.
0: 10-4.
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2: 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We'll be checking on Stephanie. She's messaging the RP that she's going to kill herself. No means mentioned. She's not answering her phone. We last spoke to her about 8 minutes ago.
1: Copy.
2: Information.
1: 31.
2: Stoplights are also out at 8th and Draper.
1: You can put me 23 there.
2: 10-4.

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0: Did you guys receive a fire alarm at Community First Bank on 8th?
1: Negative.
0: Copy. I'm out with a key holder advising they got a fire alarm for here. I believe it's due to the power outage. I'll be doing a walkthrough with them.
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1: Parkway South in front of Belux. 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
0: 10-4.
2: 324, stock traffic.
0: 324.
2: 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Boy Charles Robert, 6686. Boy Charles Robert, 6686.
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0: You can clear me from Community First Bank. Do we have any other calls holding?
2: Looks like if somebody could check the lights at 8th and Draper, just to confirm they're working.
0: Copy.
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1: 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There is a dog barking. BRP will take contact. 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

0: Columbia County to Cambria EMS. Cambria EMS, you have a medical call of a 70-year-old male who's in and out of consciousness. 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Crosses of Scott Street and Mary Street. Again, for a 70-year-old male, incoherent, in and out of consciousness. He is clammy, pale, unable to focus on anything. He's recently been having stomach problems. He does have family on scene. He is breathing at this time. Fire page is 2024.
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passed this on to 1092 Tinkham Trail in West Baraboo. For a 78-year-old male, he's having an episode. He is conscious but not breathing normally. He does have dementia and Parkinson's. Begin for Baraboo Fire and EMS, 1092 Tinkham Trail in West Baraboo, South Clear at 2030.

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2: This will be across from S's and Sam, 6382 Highway 12. There's a male on a bike fell over into the ditch across the road from this address. Wearing dark clothes with a backpack. It's possibly Camden Heibel.
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0: 516 is back in the city available. 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
1: I know with his open cases, they're filed only in Sauk County. The rest is family court. Stand by.

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He does have an open family court, but nothing special about it.

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Dad, first and checking ready. Kenny, it's going to be Mary, Charles, King, Ida, Nora, Nora, Edward, Young, Jason is Common Sewing, middle of P is in Paul, in a male weight. Date of birth is 3/14/1990, 0314.

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112. You can show us leaving Columbus Hospital, headed back to the station. 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

Baraboo Fire and EMS respond to Oak Park Place to the north entrance for an 84-year-old female. Possible stroke. She's having trouble speaking. Can't move her right side. She does have a history of stroke. Again, for Baraboo Fire and EMS, Oak Park Place to the north entrance, about clear at 2133.

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Scott County Comm Center to Dell's Ambulance. You need this Grand Marquis at 840 Wisconsin Dells Parkway South. It's going to be room 314. This is for a 30-year-old female throwing up, and her fingers are locking together. Unknown whether she took anything. Again, Dell's Ambulance. You need at the Grand Marquis, room 314, Sinclair 2145.

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1: Go ahead.
0: Originated County Highway B Boy at Knob Road, eastbound, a driving complaint on a red Chevy Colorado. 1028 is Sam Frank, 8146. All over the roadways, went straight through plane, continuing eastbound on B. Are you willing to make a statement?
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0: 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Portage Fire, you're being requested for a fire alarm called in by the alarm company at 301 Brook Street. Again, 301 Brook Street, AMPI, cross streets of Brook Street, Brady Street, and Townsend Street. Alarm company advised it's a PACP, Paul Adam Charles Paul fire alarm. 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

0: 652, 652 arriving on location, AMPI. Three-story commercial structure, nothing showing on three sides. Portage PD is out here in the parking lot. Looks like building's being evacuated. Currently, we'll be out investigating. Firefighter 94 will have command, and we'll be on fire ground red.
1: 10-4-6-52 on scene 2203.
0: Yeah.
1: 10-4-6-50, 2203.

0: 916 in Sauk and 10-8, you're from dispatch, and put it back on the TM.
1: 10-4.
2: Seven,
1: assuming command. 10-4, 2206. 10-4.

0: County from Brook Street Command. Completed. No active flames, fire, smoke. I do got one team going in right now with key holder to assess the fire panel. All operations are on red.
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Hazel Sheldon Ambulance, respond to 1701 Wisconsin Dells Parkway from 10360 for a female that's sitting up and not waking up. Repeating for Dells Sheldon Ambulance, 1701 Wisconsin Dells Parkway, room 10360, clear 2247.

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1: Hey, Adam, at Indian Trail Parkway with California, license plate of 9, Tom Henry Lincoln 404. Repeating 9 Henry, correction, 9 Tom Henry Lincoln 404, California.
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Montgomery County to Portage EMS. You have a call. 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You have a call for an 83-year-old female who fell N7737 Industrial Road. Again, N7737 Industrial Road. Cross streets of Highway 16 and County Highway O's and Ocean. For an 83-year-old female who fell from standing, she's not injured, just unable to get up. 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

you on 26, 1050, no injuries. This is going to be at, in the area of 535 Sunrise Drive in Spring Green. Speak with Michael, he got into a car crash outside this address. He is not injured.

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0: Park waiting for the Delmar, Wisconsin 28. 482 Lincoln William Frank. 482 Lincoln William Frank.
1: 10-4.

0: 11.
1: Highway 12 westbound at the Tarrytown overpass, Wisconsin Auto, 45150, David over Sam. Repeating 45150, David over Sam.
0: 10-4.

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1: 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Sister Lincoln Edward Sam Tom Edward Robert. 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

0: 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Cookie Jackson and Jefferson for, I believe it's a red 97 Chevy F10. Been all over the road, and it turned into the parking lot across from the fire department.
1: 6-8, I copy.
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1: 6-8, copy. Sock, I know you probably did already. Can you have the RP be advised to not confront the driver, please?
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0: 10-4. There is walking away into the apartment. For the caller, he's intoxicated.
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1: 10466. Can you confirm the address?
0: I'm pulling into the back side of the Madison Street Apartments now. If you can 1012 on that.
1: 10-4.
2: Through 1028, and I'll take Kreiner's for a tow. First vehicle is going to be out of the state of Washington. The rental vehicle, Charlie Sam Charlie 2164, Charlie Sam Charlie 2164 out of Washington.

0: basically.
1: Roy, Adam, Charlie, 8017, 8017, out of Wisconsin. The Washington plate will be the vehicle that will go with the tow.
0: 10-4, did you need a read back?
1: Negative, just there in 10.
0: 10-4.

0: 66.
1: Made contact with the RP, released him from the scene. We're going to be attempting contact at 713 Madison Street, the School Street Apartments, apartment 213.
0: 10-4.

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0: 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The black Mitsubishi SUV. There's an attempt tag in the window. I'll get you in a minute.
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0: 130 data, 10-2, copy of Wisconsin 1027 verbal. Last name Woods, William Ocean Ocean, David Sam. First name Jordan, John Ocean Robert, David Ocean Nora. The social is D Victor, male white, date of birth 2-6-1997. 2-6-1997, advising suspended driver's license.
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Middle initial is N, as in Nora. He has no wants, negative P and P.

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1: 174 Buck.
2: 4.

comes back on a 2004 Yamaha, black in color. It's registered to Jordan. 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There's no wants on the vehicle. Ten four.

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0: 174, disturbance, not in progress.
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0: SAM 2809 Decora Road speaks with Acacia, says she and her boyfriend had a verbal disturbance. Her brother is also on scene talking to her boyfriend. She's calling so it doesn't escalate. So they had a recent disturbance that was similar in the Dells.

0: Edmonton.
1: I'll be right to Lake Dunn PD for a blood drive. You can pay GMS, please.

Dallas Delta and Ambulance, respond to the Lake Delton Police Department for a blood draw. 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

Malibu Fire and EMS respond to 1231 Winnebago Circle, apartment number 4, for a 21-year-old female, a possible panic attack. Caller said she's had them before, but it hasn't been clearing up, and it's been a couple of hours. Her chest feels tight. Receiving for Baraboo Fire and EMS at 1231 Winnebago Circle, apartment 4, cross streets Aztec and Draper, South Clear, 230.

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P holder did not answer, left a message.

0: traffic. On ramp to I-90 westbound from Highway 12, Illinois PC at George Adams 76316. George Adams 76316, full stop.
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Go ahead. Alarm company reporting an alarm at E. Edward 4451 Douglas Road. They're getting an alarm from what's described as Dad's bedroom. Again, E. Edward 4451 Douglas Road.

County 2 Portage EMS, you have a call. Columbia County 2 Portage EMS, you have a call for a 71-year-old female who fell from standing. N6351 Hillcrest Road. Again, N6351 Hillcrest Road, cross streets of Raven Road and Highway 6251 Suburban Heights Road. 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You can use the front door. 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

1095, 1027, last name Carpenter, Charles, Adam, Robert, Paul, Edward, Nora, Tom, Edward, Robert. First name Sam, Henry, Adam, Mary, Young, Adam, Marshall, L. Lincoln. Female, black, date of birth 11/28/2001, 11/28/2001, break for the Illinois 1029.

Jackson Lincoln Edward Mary Adam Nora, first name Robert Adam, Sam Henry Adam, William Nora, no middle, male black, 225-2003, 0225-2003. 10-4.

0: your driver. She came back showing a valid Illinois DL. However, she does have a Wisconsin DOT record showing no license issued, suspended, no wants, clear PMP. Your 1099 or 1029 out of Illinois shows valid driver's license, no wants, clear PMP.
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0: on your driver, there's no prior 961 convictions. And SDH does appear to be one open case for possession, THC. However, CCAP is only showing traffic offenses. Reference that incident.
1: Copy. Does she have any prior 5-5s?

0: to us.
1: I have a phone number from 2024 for the name listed on the tax parcel, and we can try that.
0: 10-4. There's lights on in the hall. There's no tracks coming back. There's no tracks on the hall.

0: 7. It went to voicemail. I left a message.
1: 7-4.
2: 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Adam Zebra Young 3467.
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Adams County, 2000, if you have a call in Adams County, for a 74-year-old male who is unable to get up. 1065 Gem Drive, again, 1065 Bell Prairie. Pressure gets heated in Queens. For a 74-year-old male who is on hospice, he is unable to get up, he is disoriented, and family can't get him into the bed. You can reach the side door, comment page 432.

3, check ball, sir. At 1850 West Pine Street, apartment 404. 1850 West Pine Street, apartment 404. Attempted to make contact with a female there. Was supposed to pick her son up in Beaver Dam 5 hours ago. Is not showing up. Black Honda Pilot would be the vehicle associated with the subject we're looking for. 10-4.

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2: RP, he got a call from his mother. Just going to confirm everything is 10-2 before I leave.
3: 10-4, just doing search of the vehicle that we found on Flock. It is showing up on cameras over in that area.
2: I mean, it's a boy, David Nora.
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0: First Charles Robert Union at Zebra. Second last Adam Young Edward Robert David Ida Sam. First name Robert Ocean Boy Edward Robert Tom Ocean middle C Charles. Date of birth 1/16/96 male.
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0: In Loganville at 200 Peak Hill Road. 200 Peak Hill Road, Loganville, the Dollar General for Loganville. 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

ambulance. You're being requested to 300 Mack Drive, apartment 311, for an elderly female that tripped and fell last night and hurt her hip. 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Again, Reedsburg Ambulance, you're being requested to 300 Mack Drive, apartment 311, for an elderly female that had fallen and hurt her hip last night. 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
1: Can you put that call on hold? I'm going to have a traffic stop on Phillips Boulevard when you're ready.
0: Go ahead.
1: It's going to be at Phillips Boulevard in Sycamore, Wisconsin. 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

0: Mark 318, assist agency. 3. Juneau County is requesting respond to the Shamrock Motel, room number 158. Temp contact with subject there. Subject's brother is in jail in Juneau County, and they need to get the girlfriend's phone number for the one that's incarcerated.
1: Copy. Is this a request from the jail?

need a Porter EMS. Porter EMS, you have a medical call for two patients. Medical call for two patients. You'll be responding to 705 West Cook Street, Apartment A, Adam. 705 West Cook Street, Apartment A, Adam, cross of Armstrong Street and Pierce Street. This will be for a two-year-old male that has RSV. He is conscious but is making a gurgling noise. And a 46-year-old female who advised she's been having palpitations and, quote, feels numb. So she does have anxiety and believes this might be an anxiety attack. MFP 738.

0: 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Acknowledging page, please show us en route.
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0: for an EMS.
1: This is Portage for an EMS, go ahead.
0: Can you identify your rig number in route?
1: This is 651 in route.
0: That person's a unit.
2: Columbia County Dispatch, Portage 650.
0: 650.
2: 650 is also in route.

0: 650.
1: 650.
0: 650 is also on scene.
1: 42.

0: 03. Turning on the Hollywood off of Salt Parkway, 992 Zebra Sam George, 992 Zebra Sam George. Correction, we'll be on fine.
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1: 220.
0: All of traffic on Elmet Parkway. Wisconsin plate is Adam Frank Sam 9344. Adam Frank Sam 9344.

Plumlee County, Gwinnett Fire and Gwinnett EMS, Plumlee County, Gwinnett Fire and Gwinnett EMS. I have an accident PI on 9094 at the CS interchange. Again, 9094 at the CS interchange. It's a semi-versus Prius. Airbags have deployed. There's a male and a male driver, female passenger. The female is having arm pain. The male is having knee pain. This is hearing the most wobbly. Here's at 810.

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0: Acknowledge page. Point any RF acknowledging page.
1: Fire an EMS acknowledgement in 11.
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0: Poinette, EMS in Poinette, Sawyer. Be advised, this accident is going to be on CS. Again, it's going to be on CS in front of Love's, just west of 90-94.
1: EMS, copy. West of Barricade on CS.
0: Again.
1: Message west of Interstate on CS.

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1: Fun.
0: 37's en route. Point at 37.
1: Fun.
0: 37 is en route to the interstate crash.
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0: Go on.
1: Sky dispatch, point of fire, engine 33 en route.
0: 8-17, I was not able to confirm if there was any fluid leakage. Additionally, the airbags did deploy in the vehicle that was struck.

0: 143.
1: Yeah, Douglas Road near West Redstone Drive. Boy Charles Henry 5061. Boy Charles Henry 5061.
0: 10-4.

Got a 10-year lithium-ion battery, which will self-report to the website, you know, you never do.

0: fire.
1: Stay by the guard wall behind the deputy squad. We'll have a little debris in the road.
2: We will be at Reedsburg Human Services doing active threat training until noon today, should you get any calls. It will involve evacuation as well, so you might get some calls on it.
3: Point of fire on scene, vehicle for semi, off the roadway, no fluid leakage showing at this time. We'll be out investigating. Lieutenant 2 will have CS command operating on red.
4: For Lieutenant 2, 8, 24.

0: 143 South Trevor.
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0: Douglas Road, Canary Court. Adam William Paul, 7140. Adam William Paul, 7140.
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0: Oh, that's the police department. No need for status.
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0: 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We did some debris cleanup. Clearing the scene. 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
1: SAM 1053 Winneshek Street, called in by PNPL. Did you call?
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County Life Star, Columbus County Life Star, you have a medical clause, we have Columbus Pritchard, 204 Dick Street, again, Columbus Pritchard, 204 Dick Street, cross feet of Industrial Drive, West Beam Street, Commercial Drive, for a female subject that seems possibly intoxicated, did urinate on herself, and makes sense but delayed when she talks, page at 9:20.

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1: 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Be advised that she's in a truck. 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
1: 3
0: RP called in reference to two vehicles on Wisconsin Dells Parkway in front of the Army Ducks. One had tried to go around the other after following closely with sideswiped. Both vehicles left southbound. The description he had was a red Ford pickup and a dark-colored Chrysler 300. Again, both went southbound, appear to be older males driving. Neither called in.
1: Copy. Put me in the area.

0: 233, can you call in for a staff complaint that occurred on Sunday?
1: There were two cars at once and couldn't understand either one.

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0: 6-5, SOC, follow up.
1: 6-5.
0: I'll be out at 119 Tower Street, apartment 7, again, 119 Tower Street, apartment 7.

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0: Just put me on a vehicle inspection at the PD, please.
1: 10-4. Sorry, 9167, status. You were a bit scratchy there, 9167. I copied your 10-2. Did you advise 9144 can disregard?
2: Affirmative.
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1: 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We'll be making contact.
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0: Hmm. Highway 58, Rimmer Road. Boy Boy Sam, 5497. 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
0: 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Union Lincoln 9458.
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You have a lift assist at 460 Pioneer Drive. 460 Pioneer Drive, the Pioneer Ridge Cottages in apartment 101. Crosses of Fitzgerald Road, Wisconsin Dells Parkway, and Gussel Drive. For a 72-year-old female weighing 120 pounds, needing assistance getting off the floor. She advised me no injuries, but did sound like she was in pain. She did state that the front door is locked. I'll have law enforcement en route. PEMA page 1132.

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2: 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She is conscious, breathing. I advised her some that her muscles have given out. Saw clear at 1134.

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You have a medical call at 210 Dick Street, 210 Dick Street, the Pick and Save, crosses of Industrial Drive, West James Street, and Commercial Drive for a female subject, diabetic, who fell in the bathroom, did hit her head, is currently bleeding from the lip, and has a cut on her arm. She is conscious, alert, and breathing. 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
0: Been route to 1211 Oak Street in the city of the Dells for follow-up references case. Dells PD is aware I'll be meeting them.
1: 10-4, the address again was 1911 Oak.
0: 1211 Oak Street, 1211.
1: 10-4.
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0: good. Neil comes back showing a valid Illinois DL with no warrant.
1: Go ahead. 501, this is going to be an 85-year-old female, 8'5". No blood thinners, bleeding is controlled from the lip. I do have a staff member to meet you at the front doors to lead you back to the patient.
2: 501, copies the information. 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
2: 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Again, it's 2805 Hunter's Trail, crossroads of East Ridge Drive. 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
0: 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Go ahead.
2: 652 is en route to Belize for the fire alarm. Is the fire unit
0: running? You're 12 and 10.

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0: 10-4. And did you copy that this is a false alarm? A resident pulled it on accident.
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0: Tivoli, we have a single-story, multi-residential, ordinary construction complex. Nothing showing from two sides. 652, Captain 104 will be out investigating. Captain 104 will have command. Switching over to fire ground red.
1: 10-4 at 1223.

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22 Friesland Fire, Friesland First Responders, Cambria Fire. We have an accident with injury at County M. Marion, County E. Edward. County M. Marion, County E. Edward, vehicle went off the roadway. Male subject unconscious at the wheel. Is bleeding from the mouth. We're not able to get into the vehicle at this time. Time of page 1232.

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Cambria Fire and Freeze Zone First Responders. This is a repage for an accident. VI, County Highway M. Mary and County Highway E. Edward. Again, it's County Highway M. Mary and County Highway E. Edward. For a one vehicle accident, PI, with one occupant unresponsive, time of page 1235.

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0: Driver is alert and talking at this time. Believes he did have a seizure. He has no history of seizure or diabetes or anything. 56-year-old male.
1: Confirming 66-year-old male. Per Friesland Fire, they advise driver is alert and conscious, a possible seizure, no seizure history. It's going to be a 56-year-old male, 56-year-old male.
2: 10-4, then you can cancel paramedics. We got coming from Beaver Dam.
3: West Baraboo on Lynn Street, near West Mulberry, report of a silver SUV on the south side of the road, eastbound lane, stopped.
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0: You guys still in Quartzsite?
1: Negative. We are coming down Snake Hill.
0: A-frame is on there?
1: We got an even split of A-frames and round bottoms with the brackets. We're going to check the other picnic shelter in lot one and go from there.
0: 10-4. Sounds good. I think we're going to drop these guys off here on North Shore and find a spot.
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0: 318, 29 on Darrell. Came back showing no one, so we can pick up on. He has a geo-restricted one that we are outside of the pickup area. No other wants, clear PNT, no DL issued, suspended.
1: Copy.

0: Summit County to Point at Fire and Point at EMS. Summit County, Point at Fire, Point at EMS. We're taking a report of a vehicle that hit a guardrail with heavy front end damage. Airbags are deployed. It's going to be just south of the eastbound rest area. Again, it's going to be on 9094 eastbound, just south of the rest area, maybe near mile marker 112.8. It's a vehicle that has heavy front end damage with airbags deployed. No one is around, unknown if they're still in the vehicle or not. Page at 1332.
1: Acknowledged, page.
0: 10-4,
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0: Acknowledgement 1332.

Clinic, I need a Portage EMS. You have a medical call. Portage EMS medical call at 118 East Conant Street. 118 East Conant Street crosses of Main Street, DeWitt Street, and West Conant Street for a female, approximately 95 pounds for lifting purposes. Stated that she's unable to keep her eyes open but is not fatigued. Does have leg weakness and is a diabetic. Does have therapist on scene with her. Time of page 1334.

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1: 10-4 en route at 1336.
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1: 10-4 at 1336. Be advised that we did take anywhere from the mile marker of 112.8 to 114. It is eastbound.
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0: Dispatch, Hornet Engine 33 is on location just past 113.4 eastbound in the median side. Hornet Chief 3 will have interstate command. We'll be operating on Fire Ground Road.
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0: 6535 came back on a 2007 Chevy Silverado, silver in color, to John Tamura of Nisida. Spiders 2 of 27, no wants.
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0: 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This will be at W5872 Haynes Road, W5872 Haynes Road, cross of Turtle Trail on Highway 22 for a dishwasher that was on fire. No flames were visible, is smoking. It shut off at this time. Time of page 1408.
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0: 341, talk, go ahead.
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1: 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I'll be in Rosa. Quick trip on West Monroe for that AR.
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0: Gettysburg Ambulance. You're being requested at 2320 Ridgeview Drive. It's going to be for a false detection alert. No contact has been made. Again, Reedsburg Ambulance responded 2320 Ridgeview Drive for a fall detection alert. Again, no contact is in. Timeout 1418.
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0: On Briar Bluff Road, west of Simpson Road, there's a blue car parked on the side of the highway, 1028 of Adam Victor William, 1267. A male driver, RP, saw it. He seemed out of it when she was speaking to him.
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2: Central, reach on data.
1: 10-4.
2: George Lincoln, Adam Sam. First of Charles Henry, Adam David, middle J John, male white, date of birth 0117-1972, 1-17-72.
1: 10-4, can you repeat the last name?
2: Douglas, David Ocean Union, George Lincoln, Adam Sam.
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2: Simple.

off to Dell's Out in Ambulance. You're needed at the Outlet Mall near the Michael Kors store for a 58-year-old male with severe chest pain and difficulty breathing. He does have a history of cardiac events and may have some type of device installed. Again, for Dell's Out in Ambulance, if you could respond to the Outlet Mall near the Michael Kors store, my RP will be waiting for you at the main entrance. So I'll clear at 1456.

0: 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Notes added. 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

0: at Steele's Trailer Court on Highway A. Time lapse is about 20 minutes now. My RP Danny reported a black SUV with a Minnesota rear plate and no front plate, occupied by a dark complexion male driver with glasses, was sitting in front of his residence for several minutes. He did confront him, asked him why he was there. He did not say anything but moved further north in the trailer park, unknown if he is still there.
1: 10-4.
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0: At VFW Park, it'll be male versus female. The line did disconnect after the male was yelling for the female to hang up. They were arguing about money. The female was accusing the male of stealing birthday money.
1: Got in route.

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0: I'm flipping around on that vehicle now. I'm at 7th and Prairie.
1: 10-4.
0: 66 Sauk, Wisconsin, 28, Adam Zebra X-ray 6148, Adam Zebra X-ray 6148.
1: 10-4. Happy, you're coming to a stop at 8th and Prairie. 6-4, go ahead.
0: 6-4, Sauk, I'm out of them.
1: 10-4, was there another unit?

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0: 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Porter GMS, do you have a medical call? 508 West Edgewater Street, 508 West Edgewater Street, cross of Dunn Street and Cass Street for a 65-year-old female stating she's having an issue with her Crohn's, stated she's having severe stomach pain. Front door is unlocked, 185 pounds for lifting purposes. Time of page is 1543.
1: From the outside of her bedroom, unsure where she would have gone and does not know, have a clothing description. She also does not carry a cell phone.
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1: 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Ten four two.

Baraboo Fire and EMS. You're needed in West Baraboo at 326 Locust Street, 326 Locust Street. 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For a 67-year-old male who has been feeling ill for the last 3 hours, wife Stacy is very pale, has been vomiting, and has had diarrhea since coming back into the house from the garage earlier. He is currently conscious and alert. Again, for Baraboo Fire and EMS, respond to 326 Locust Street, West Baraboo. 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

0: 66 out.
1: There's nothing in his court case that says that that ended today. It states that the bond is continued as of the 5th.
0: Copy. Thank you. Anyone 10 Sock 1042.
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County 2, Ryle Fire, Ryle Fire. The Sun Prairie Fire Department is requesting Davis Box SN4-2 for tenders only at 2820 Mueller Road. 2820 Mueller Road. You're due to respond with the tender to the scene. All responding department vehicles must switch to and acknowledge Mavis Division 115 on iPhone. Time of page 1602.

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0: 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RP does have self-help en route, but is requesting light coverage.
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They're currently located near the scales in a converted school bus. 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

the area of Highway 23 and Highway 154. I have a reckless driving complaint of a white Ford full-size van with no license plates all over the roadway. People inside the van were moving around, did not appear to be buckled in. It was last seen eastbound on Highway 154 from Highway 23. RP is no longer following, but will make a statement.

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1: Loud and shotgun.
0: On H. Henry, last seen at Highway P. Paul, heading eastbound towards the city of the Dells. A maroon-colored Jeep. They were unable to get a plate, passed multiple vehicles in a no-passing zone, driving at fast speeds. The RP can no longer see the vehicle, but would make a statement if located.
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1: 11, fuck, good.
0: CRP did call back. She stated the vehicle was briefly in the city of the Dells. It is now westbound on Highway H. Henry again, headed back towards Reedsburg, but she is no longer following. She's unsure on the full plate, but believes it starts with Adam Frank Paul.
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1: Checking flock, there was a hit at H. Henry and North Frontage Road on a maroon Jeep, Adam Frank Paul 4869. Again, Adam Frank Paul 4869 at 452, so about 8 minutes ago.
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0: On Highway 12 near Lehman Road, report of a male subject with a bicycle sitting on the side of the highway. He did not appear in distress. Based on the description, it does sound like Camden, who we dealt with last night.
1: 10-4.

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0: You can put me on foot patrol at the library. 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
1: 10-4.

South Prairie ambulance to respond to South Prairie Healthcare acute care for a patient transfer from room 121 to the Mariner. Again, for South Prairie ambulance, South Prairie Healthcare acute care to Mariner, South Prairie.

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1: 6-8, go ahead.
0: At the Bank of Prairie du Sac, Main Branch, 555 Park Avenue. Was called in by the alarm company showing a south entry motion alarm. They have not yet attempted to contact the site directly.
1: 69, copy of the umbrella.
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0: Keyholder Phyllis will be arriving in a green Chevy Equinox in about 2 minutes.
1: Okay, copy. Thank you.

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0: 6-8, correction, that was a key hole list.
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0: 1. Parking violation at the Wilderness by entrance number 6. A black Chrysler Pacifica is parked in the handicapped spot with no placards or no handicap plates.
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1: 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He is conscious and breathing at this time, Time of day 1750.
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0: 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The rest of the particulars are in the call.
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1: 9130, go ahead.
0: Highway 12 eastbound, Waterbury, Wisconsin, Adam Norris, SAM 1953. Adam Norris, SAM 1953.
1: 10-4.

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You're done. 10-4. Fox, 231 status.

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0: driving complaint. It was on the Parkway and East Lake Avenue traveling south. It is now pulled into the parking lot of Spring Hill Suites. Described as a Tesla with a 1028 of Adam Young X-ray 3697. Weaving in and out of traffic, not using signals and tailgating. The RP did not stop with the vehicle, but will make a statement if located.
1: Hmm. 9130, sorry, traffic.
2: 9130, go ahead.
1: Highway 12 in Waterbury, eastbound Wisconsin. Boy David Sam, 3541. Boy David Sam, 3541.
3: 10-4.

Hilltop for his backup ambulance. Respond to SAM 9263 Slotty Road. Your crossroads are going to be Highway PF and Wenzel Road. This will be for a 38-year-old male who has fallen, possibly broken his hip. He did recently have hip replacement surgery. He is currently in the smaller house behind the bigger house on the property. The door will be unlocked. Again, for Sauk Prairie Backup Ambulance, respond to S9263 Slotty Road, Sauk Prairie at 1834.

0: to be on Man Mound Road, just east of County Teton. 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A male got out of a second vehicle and started walking after her. 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
1: Copy and out.

0: 10-4508, 1839.
1: Highway 12 eastbound, Waterbury, Wisconsin, Adam Zebra Young, 7201. Adam Zebra Young, 7201.
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0: you know how to fire EMS, try again.
1: Cox from 576.
0: 576.
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0: 10-4.

0: 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Apparently there's an unwanted individual there they need assistance with.
1: Copy. 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

0: 126, traffic message. Highway 12 westbound near mile marker 217 and 50 in the roadway.
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